commonly known that whatever God said, it shall come to pass. Do I have a witness out there? Anybody know that if God said it, it's going to happen? Ladies and gentlemen, Brian Andrew Wilson.

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He's always with us. 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So don't fear. Don't be dismayed. For in times of emptiness, he will be right there. Listen.

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Thank you, Jesus. We give you praise.

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0: This song reminds me of when we started.
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0: Back in 1980. Back when me and Tommy and Wayne was young. Daddy had us up there singing. And it was a song that they wanted us to sing real bad. At the time, we didn't know what to say. But now we know it. Can I?

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1: Hell.
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0: 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That other place really too hot.
1: Hell.
0: Take us through there. 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
1: Nah.
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0: During these perilous times, we've been faced with adversities, AIDS, cancer, and COVID-19. 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
1: I will call upon the Lord.
0: He's with us.

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We've been laying dual for a night, but joy comes in the morning.

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tongue to, we have to remember the names of God. He's Jehovah Jireh, Jehovah Sikkimu. But the one we need to be talking to today in this hour is El Shaddai, the Almighty God, the one that pulls us close. Come on, lift your hands right there and worship.

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1: I am a witness for the Lord. Come on, do it again. Say, Mabel, I am a sanctified witness for the Lord. Come on, Jesse, here we go.

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0: Yeah, man. It's the one and only DJ Chase, right? WDJC, DB, DJ Chase Radio. Charlotte to NYC, NYC to Charlotte. 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You got it. 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Yup.
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2: Hello, God's people. I am Tony T.K. Kelly, Executive Director of the Donald Walton Gospel Network. 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
3: 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I am Donald.

0: It's the Artist Spotlight Show with host Tony TK Kelly. Ladies and gentlemen, boys and girls, I'm happy to be here today. I hope you are. I have as my guest on the Artist Spotlight Show, Miss Zandria Arno. How you doing, sis?
1: I am doing wonderful. It is such a blessing to be talking with you. It's been a couple of years, but you know what? I'm so glad to be able to come back on and have this wonderful interview with you.
0: Amen. Amen. Listen, you have such a lovely voice and you have such great music. What propelled you, or what was the first song that you heard, or maybe the first artist that you heard that you wanted to record and stuff like that?
1: Well, the first one that I heard, of course, it was CeCe Winans. Of course, years ago, when they were singing as a group, family group, I tell you,

0: things I have been through in life, those are some of the things that I write about. Those things inspire me. And I remember when we had the COVID. You remember when that came in 2020? What inspired me was, and I saw death all around me. Some of my friends passed away. But you know what? What inspired me to write this song is called "You're Still Here." You know, that inspired me to write that song. And because of the COVID, I thank the Lord that I was still here.
1: Amen. And that's such a great song. I remember it well. I love that song. Well, I love all your stuff. You're such a great artist and such a kind lady. Tell me, what is this business? How does it change you? Did it change you in a way? Because you know there can be some snakes out there. Even though we're doing gospel music, there are some challenges. What challenges have you faced in the years that you've been doing this? What challenges have you faced? What's your biggest challenge?
0: Well, I think my biggest challenge was and when I first started singing and ministering, you know, I had a really hard time trying to get my music out there. That was a challenge. And I think a lot of artists go through that. You know, they want to be heard, you know, and there's a certain way that you have to get your stuff out there. I had a challenge doing that, but finally I was able to get knowledge of what I had to do, how to market my stuff, how to promote myself. You know, because, you know, everybody's not going to promote you. Don't look for everybody to promote your stuff. Own self. And that was one of my biggest challenges.
1: My God. I think that's every indie artist's biggest challenge is try to promote themselves. Because I still struggle with that sometimes.
0: Yes.
1: What's your favorite song that you ever written? And what makes it special to you?
0: Oh, my God. The first song that I've ever written, my goodness, Holy Spirit, you are welcome in this place. That song, Jesus. Oh, my goodness, it was so powerful to me. It ministered to me. It was, matter of fact, it was my worship song. When I would begin to pray at home and go into my closet and pray, I would play that song, and I would tell you, I would enter into the presence of the Lord. Holy Spirit, you are welcome. That song has been featured in a movie, Now That You Know. It's supposed to be released real soon, which I'm still waiting, but it's supposed to be released. Amen. I am a featured actress in the movie, and also the song is featured as well. So that song there, Amen. Oh, my God, Holy Spirit, you are welcome. And you know what? It's such a worship. It's like the presence of God comes in and fills you.
1: Amen.
0: And the song, and in the song, it says, "Fill me." Oh, my God.
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1: Don't tell me you're acting chops too, girl. I hear you.
0: Oh, my God. When I think about Holy Spirit, I get chills. Because, you know, without the Holy Spirit, you know, we as artists, we need to be filled with the Holy Ghost, filled with His Spirit. So that way that when we sing, it'll touch hearts. It'll change hearts. That's what we need. We need the Holy Spirit.
1: And we're supposed to be about that anyway.
0: Yes.
1: Tell me what got you into acting. This is the first I heard of this. You got some acting chops.
0: Well, you know what? When I was in Atlanta, Georgia, to film the movie, they were filming the movie. Mm-hmm. I was there.

0: there and they said, we want you to sing Holy Spirit in the movie. And we also want you to sit in the audience also. You know how they do the movie thing? They put you in the audience. So I was able, first time in a movie, to sing and to be sitting in the audience and everything. So that's how that happened.
1: Wow. Did you enjoy that?
0: Oh, I loved it. I loved it.
1: Is that something that you're going to pursue in the future?
0: You know what? Not really. But somebody asked me, say, hey, would you do a movie and maybe do something or do an artist or whatever? Of course I'll accept it.
1: Right. Amen. Amen. You got to tell me about this hit song, girl.
0: Yes. And as soon as it's
1: released.
0: Yes, sir. As soon as it's released, I will let you know. Amen.
1: Amen. Amen. What about this hit song? Did you got anybody ask you?
0: Oh, anybody ask you? Now that's a testimony right there, because God has made so many ways for me. He has come through. He has opened doors. You know what? And that song, anybody ask you, is just telling everyone, if God has done anything for you, you need to tell somebody. You need to say, God made a way for me. You know, I was going through something, you know, the Lord came through. I needed a bill paid, and God came through, and there was a check in the mail. You know, God did it. God did it. So we need to, you know, we as Christians, we're supposed to be witnesses. And we need to tell somebody what God has done for us instead of being quiet and not saying nothing. We need to say something.
1: That's why we're going to testify.
0: There you go. We need to testify. What has God done for you?
1: That's right. So it can touch somebody else. And that's what we're supposed to be doing.
0: Yes, sir.
1: Being witness for God.
0: Amen.
1: And his son, Jesus Christ, who died on the cross. We just finished with Easter. He got up.
0: He got up. With all power in his hand.
1: All power. All power. Yes. That translates in every language.
0: Yes.
1: Amen. Amen. Amen. What's your favorite way to discover new music? Or what way do you like to connect with your audience?
0: Well, you know what I like? This is what I really like to do. You know, I really like singing to connect with my audiences at concerts, church. That's a good way to connect with your audiences. You know, it's singing different places, you know, concerts, women conferences, you know, and church, and, you know, wherever you can get to really, you know, just to communicate and sing and connect with your fans, people that love your singing, and that is a great way to connect.

0: Artist Business Workshop. We're going to dive into global publishing, royalties, and how to scale your brand to an international audience. We are here to give you the tools to match your talent. Your music is your passion, but it's also your career and your calling. Let's build it to last. Amen. Do you love the camaraderie you have with your audience? Do they sometimes audiences are kind of stiff. Do you like the atmosphere of a live audience, or do you like recording in the studio more? Which is best for you? Which gives you more satisfaction, I should say?
1: Okay. One that gives me more satisfaction is singing to the audience, because that's ministry. Mm-hmm. Okay, it's a difference between going into the studio, because you're really just getting that song out there, you're recording it, but what God has called you to do is to minister to the people.
0: Amen.
1: To break the yokes.
0: Amen.
1: To touch the heartbroken, those that are lost, you know, those are the people that we are called in ministry to touch their lives, you know, and that's what satisfied me.
0: Amen.
1: Is being out there singing.
0: Amen.
1: To the people.
0: Amen.
1: That God has sent, that God has sent people to your musicals when you're singing.
0: Mm-hmm.
1: You know, they don't even know why they're there, but they're there so you can minister to them.
0: Amen, amen, amen.
1: You understand what I'm saying? I don't know if you experienced that or not, but I have many times. The Lord has said, I sent them there exactly. So one girl told me, she said, you know, I heard about your concert, and some just told me to go. And she said, I went. She said, I was so blessed.
0: Amen, amen. You love getting testimonies like that because, that proves to you that God is in this thing.
1: That's right.
0: Amen. Amen. What's your favorite memory from your musical journey? And I know you got a lot of them. Well, what's your favorite memory of this musical journey God has placed you on?
1: Oh, well, my favorite memory is when I was nominated for Emerging Artist of the Year 2019 at the Musical Awards of the International Singer-Songwriters Association. And I heard my name called Emerging Artist of the Year, Zandra Arnold. And I got up. I said, Lord, have mercy. Thank you, Jesus. I got up and started walking to the stage to get my award.
0: Amen.
1: I tell you, I was unforgettable
0: Amen.
1: Moment in my life.
0: Amen. Amen. And
1: first award that I've ever gotten from a musical awards was from the International Singers Songwriters Association.
0: Amen. Amen.
1: Unforgettable.
0: Amen. Who's your producer, man? And shout them out. Shout your producers out.
1: Yeah, my producer is Tony Starchild. He's the one that produced my music, all my music. He's such a great man, a wonderful man, and he does all my music for me.
0: Amen.
1: All of it.
0: Amen.
1: Yes, sir.
0: Amen. He's a wonderful producer because
1: he has
0: some great music, some great stuff.
1: Thank you.
0: And I appreciate your ministry. Tell the listening audience how we can get a hold of you, how we can maybe book you, how we can, you know, reach out and touch Zandra Arnold.
1: Yes. You can always reach me, send me a message on Facebook, Zandra Arnold. Also, I have a musical page, Psalmist Zandra Arnold. Mm-hmm. And then you can also email me. And of course, the email is arnoldzandra@gmail.com. Again, that's arnoldzandra@gmail.com.
0: Amen. Amen. Sister, I appreciate you. I thank you for coming on the show. And you just keep putting out that music that for God's people, for us to hear,
1: yes,
0: for us to witness and testify to. I thank you so much. Like I said, I appreciate your music.
1: And, well, you know what? Also, Tony, I have a new single.
0: Amen.
1: That has been released, and I'm going to send that to you so the people can hear it. It's called Miracles Happen Every Day.
0: Ooh. Mm. I can hear that now.
1: Miracles Happen Every Day. Just released April the 3rd. It's out now on all streaming platforms. Get ready for Miracles Happen Every Day.
0: Amen. Well, you got to hurry up and send that so I can spend that, because I know it's awesome.
1: Yes, I will be sending that to you.
0: Amen. Thank you, my sister. And we're going to do this again, okay?
1: Yes.
0: God bless you. I love you.
1: God bless you.
0: And you keep singing that great music.
1: I sure will. God bless you, Tony.

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Lord, I'm here. And I'm standing on your word.

0: Song says, all I have,
1: all I have
0: is what I give,
1: is what I give.
0: To worship you,
1: to worship you
0: is why I live.
1: Is why I live.
0: Here's my heart.

God is upon me, because the Lord hath anointed me to preach the good tidings unto the meek. He hath sent me to bind up the brokenhearted, to proclaim liberty to the captives, and the opening of the prison to them that are bound. Isaiah 61:1. Jesus cares.

everybody. All you gotta do is hold on. 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Bless them.

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Come on in for a Right Now Praise.

0: 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Amen. God bless you. Take care.
1: Hi, I'm Dr. Gerald.
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0: 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Kelly.
1: Ladies and gentlemen, boys and girls, people of God, I have as my artist spotlight guest my new friend, Miss Yolanda Fabian. How you doing, ma'am?
2: I am doing wonderful, Brother Tony. Thank you so much for having me. It is an honor and a great privilege to be with you, and thank you. And also, my greetings to all the audience that are listening at this time. Amen.
1: Amen. Amen. Listen, what inspired you to make music in the first place? How did you get started?
2: Well, I started when I was only 8 years old. My parents discovered after I was singing in front of the TV, some of the commercials that were showing on TV, because I wasn't a girl watching cartoons all the time. But I was singing the commercials, and my father discovered that I was, you know, following the melody, etc. So then when I was in fourth grade, then I met my first music teacher, and she taught me how to play the organ. She taught me how to sing, how to stand in front of people, how to be appropriate in front of people. And eventually, I moved with her to the specialized fine arts school, in which she was teaching me how to play the saxophone as well. And I became her mentee at that time. And she taught me how to put everything in the classroom, set the music sheet, set up the classroom for the musical groups, for classes. So eventually that passion made me become a music teacher. And years after I graduated, I returned back to my hometown at that point, and we were co-workers in the same institution when she was my teacher.
1: That is amazing.
2: It is amazing. Every time I say that, it's such a joy in my spirit, knowing that she was the beginning and she was that planted seed. She was that person that put a seed in myself in music and also in ministry, because eventually I became a born again Christian almost 29 years ago.
1: Wow.
2: And even though me and her, we were separated, she was still in Puerto Rico, I was already here in the United States. Mm-hmm. We were still in, but the moment when she passed away, there was Saturday morning, I was with my son in Tampa, and suddenly I have this pride in my spirit. I say, but my son is here, I'm fine. So I receive a call, and they were telling me, listen, Yolanda, Ruthie, she is in agony, and she will be gone with the Lord at any moment. I started crying. I went to my living room, and I went on my knees. I say, Lord, let her transition. I know that she serves you with all her heart, her soul, her mind.
1: Jesus.
2: And I know that she has to go with you, because I know that she was serving in ministry until her last day. So that example for me makes me look at that woman as a role model for me in all my years as a music teacher.
1: Amen.
2: And I retired 7 years ago. So for me, that beginning with Ruth, you know, make me become the singer that I am, the music teacher that I am, with all the passion and mostly glorifying God. Amen.
1: Amen. And that just shows you how God works. God puts things together for the good of them who love you. And that is great. That's an awesome testimony. That's an awesome testimony. So what genres or style of music do you enjoy the most? Did you always just enjoy gospel music, or was that the end all, the be all?
2: Well, through the years in college, you know that when you are a music major, you are exposed to several genres. You need to sit down and listen to the Negro spirituals. You need to listen to choir music.
1: Right.
2: When you're doing composition and arranging, you have to apply all the musical concepts. So, and I enjoy every kind of genre, regardless, you know, whether I didn't understand it when I was singing in French or when I was singing in German. I have to sit down and understand why this composer did this music.
1: Right.
2: What what part of the history was involved when he composed this.
1: Right.
2: What kind of events that they were happening during that time. So being exposed in that, but prior to college, since I was involved in music, I was in several community choirs in my hometown.
1: Mm-hmm.
2: And at some point, I remember that we have a concert along with Temple University.
1: Mm-hmm.
2: They were coming to my hometown and they did concerts. So that's why I enjoy what they were singing. Oh my God, Shenandoah. And
1: yes.
2: My goodness, I'm trying to remember some of the titles of the musical pieces,
1: uh-huh.
2: But that was such an amazing time for me. And I always, every time I watch a video with Temple University, it brings me all that. They brought me back to my beginning. And Elijah Rock was one of those choir arrangements that are so amazing. And I was able to sing those because in our music education classes, we have to sing different genres. So
1: right.
2: That's why the gospel music was in my heart. But also, Puerto Rico is a mix of three cultures, and one of them is the African.
1: Yes.
2: So obviously that roots and that history becomes, you know, part of the genres that we have in Puerto Rico because, you know, and we have a amazing music, universities and colleges that we build music education in a good way.
1: Amen.
2: Now,
1: do you sing in both languages or is it exclusively your native tongue?
2: No, I sing in both languages. Yes, sir. Because when I moved to Florida, I began in a Hispanic church and then I moved to American church,
1: mm-hmm.
2: Particularly the well-known Without Walls International Church in which Pastor Paula White was the senior pastor along with her former husband,
1: mm-hmm.
2: Randy White. And the first song that I heard when I got into that building was I Was Sold Out, the one from Hezekiah Walker,
1: uh-huh.
2: My mind is made up, and I fell in love. And so now, years later, I became part of the praise team and I was directing the choir.
1: Amen.
2: And my biggest experience, I was directing 125 people in front of me. And that was incredible. That was incredible for me. So those experiences make me love more the gospel community and all the music that you guys do.
1: Amen.
2: Amen.
1: What would you say to a young person who is trying to break in the business today? Because as you know, this business can be a little bit fickle. It can be a little bit heart-wrenching. It can be a little bit unforgiving, just the mm-hmm. business part of it, separate from the music. What would you say to a young person trying to do this?
2: If you're young, take all the experiences, absorb every experience, and never stop learning. Even at my age today, and I'm not gonna regret to say it, I am 55 years old.

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1: What is the most challenging aspect of being a musician, a gospel musician, and a gospel vocalist and songwriter?
2: Well, I believe that the biggest challenge is, you know, that we have so many, and I don't want to say this this word. I don't like to say it, but there's a lot of competition. Mm-hmm. And the industry, it's changing daily, every mm-hmm. minute. Now, we cannot say it changed three days from now. Every second, mm-hmm. something is changing in the industry.
1: That's right.
2: And then, you know, and we know that we have top artists, you know, mm-hmm. and everywhere. But I also believe that independent artists like me, we deserve to be heard as well.
1: Oh, yes.
2: We deserve to be, you know, even though we cannot, probably where I'm not in the Billboard chart, I'm not in the Grammy chart, but I would like to have also an opportunity to share my message.
1: Amen.
2: And I believe that that's the biggest challenge right now. Because, the other big challenge is the use of artificial intelligence. Mm-hmm. We don't want to talk about it, but it's a reality.
1: Yeah, it's right. It's here.
2: It's a reality. It is a reality.
1: It's right.
2: Because my most recent song, I did it in Spanish, and I used part of that system. Mm-hmm. I wrote the lyrics, but it was specifically for my devotional. Mm-hmm. It's not a song that I say, no, I'm not gonna perform that anywhere. It was just for the project that I'm doing with my devotional that goes every Tuesday at 1 o'clock on podcast.
1: Amen.
2: And that's also distributed to several, more than 50 radio stations in Latin America.
1: Mm-hmm.
2: But I made that song just for that project. For one person that needs to hear, hey, I'm going through this situation, but I'm telling you that no matter what you go through, there's somebody who's going to give you a hug, and you have to feel that in your heart. So, it's just a different scenario for that song in particular.
1: Mm-hmm.
2: It was nothing to you know, to put it on charts or Spotify, nothing. It was just a project that I decided to put just for that devotional, and it has the theme. That's the theme song of the devotional. I wrote the lyric, and I say, well, since I don't have the full band here with me, I think that I can use this tool, but this is not 100% on my music. My music is my music. It's
1: mm-hmm.
2: done with live band and live musicians.
1: Mm-hmm.
2: But this project, I want to create that theme song. And that's what I did. And I'm enjoying it when every time I play it on. But yeah, it's, you know, try to get up to those, top charting artists. It's hard. Plus
1: mm-hmm.
2: the issue with royalties,
1: mm-hmm.
2: you know,
1: yes.
2: that the top people are earning the royalties, and I'm getting like 0.0000001, you know, when I put investment
1: right.
2: in my music. So those are the issues that I believe that we need to sit down and talk, not only as radio owners, also
1: right.
2: as artists.
1: Right.
2: But the other issue is that many artists don't participate in
1: That's
2: this kind
1: right.
2: of conversation.
1: That's right.
2: They simply say, oh, let me put the music, let me distribute the music, and that's it, and let it run.
1: Mm-hmm.
2: No, you have to sit down and you have to listen what's going on in the industry.
1: That's right.
2: So we can have a collaborative, you know, matters, you know, we can put all these matters together
1: That's
2: and
1: right.
2: sit down. What can we do?
1: That's
2: and
1: right.
2: then the top artists, please bring the independent artists to your presentations, you know, put someone in the free show. Is there
1: right.
2: one or two independent artists?
1: That's
2: what
1: right.
2: can happen? That the Lord will be manifested. as long as the Lord is manifested.
1: That's right.
2: No problem.
1: That's what it's all
2: give
1: about.
2: Give us a chance too. Give us a chance too, you know. Because we're not, I'm a person that I don't compete. I compete with my own self. Mm-hmm. I don't compete with anybody.
1: That's right.
2: I compete with myself to do better. And every time I do something, whether it's my devotional, my program that I do every Thursday, my Sunday mornings at TikTok, what matters is that I'm just sending the message. And as long as people get blessed, I am totally blessed. Amen. I need some of that little royalties in my checkbook.
1: Amen. We all do. What's the most rewarding part of being a musician or a songwriter?
2: It's just to listen to the song. Every time I sit down and I listen to the song constantly, and I evaluate myself and say, Yoli. And I say, Yoli, my diminutive name, Yoli. Yoli, you did good. Yoli, you did it right. Yoli, sing it. So I encourage myself, because the Bible says encourage yourself in the Lord.
1: That's right.
2: So I do. I listen to my salsa every time I can. I listen to the blog piece every time I can. And right now, the new song that I was talking with my producer last night, I say, Ray, this is the melody, but probably the melody will change. So just keep the arrangement the way it is, because I'm ready to change some parts of the ending part of the song. And he say, oh my God, there she goes. I'm like, I am going to hit it. I am going to hit it. I want that song to be another hit. And I am putting all my heart into the song, because I wrote the song. So it's my life. It's my story. The one that I have to, you know, present to people. And one of the things that he said, Yolanda, always remember what you're singing through that mic. You need to let them know what you're feeling. They have to feel what you're feeling. Mm-hmm. They have to hear your struggle. Mm-hmm. They have to hear your victory. So that's the way people get ministered. When you speak through that mic, don't sing just because you're singing. Sing with all the intentions. Yeah, I was like, okay, Mr. Director, no problem. No, but my producer and I, and he's younger than me, but we sit together, we chat with each other. Even the Blood Speak was originally an arrangement for some very conservative audiences. And he say, no, we are doing this. I want you to hear this song from Fred Hammond. Mm-hmm. And I'm like, ooh, okay. And I say, this is the sound that we're going to do for you. Mm-hmm. I was like, and when I heard it, a total change. Amen. And I know that people enjoy the song. And I was like, well, we're doing everything with intention, but mostly that every person that listens to my voice get ministered, and something is ministered in their spirit. Amen.
1: Amen. Amen. Miss Yolanda, tell us how we can reach you, how we can book you, and just how we can listen to you on a daily, that kind of thing. How do we get in touch with you?
2: All right, you can contact me at my number, starting with the international code 1, because this show goes all over the globe.
1: That's right. That's right.
2: International code number 1, 914-338-8586. 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
1: Amen. Amen. Miss Fabian, I appreciate you. I thank you. Thank you for being so patient and understanding. We need more Christians to act like you. Amen.
2: To God be all the glory. Brother Tony, thank you so much for having me. An honor and a great pleasure to be with you.
1: The honor is all mine. God bless you. And I thank you once again. And we pray for your family. The husband's not
2: Amen.
1: Good. And he ain't going to be sick for long, because God got him and God's got you. God's got
2: Amen.
1: Your entire family. Thank you so much for joining us on today.
2: Thank you. Thank you so much. Appreciate it. Have a wonderful rest of your day.
1: God bless you.
2: Amen.

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Until next time, God bless.

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0: David Benton. 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It's so good. Yeah. 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Yeah. Yeah.
1: It's about 8 in

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1: If you know gotta take care of you, make some noise up in here. Drums! Here we go! Listen, despite every situation, despite this coronavirus that's going on, just remember, God will take care of you. Put your hands together.
2: Whoa, yeah.
1: Always remember, no matter what you're going through, God will take care of you. Listen.